0: The Symphony No. 3 by Carl Friedrich Abel here on 89.5K Bach, the Cologne Academy Orchestra, conducted by Michael Alexander Villens. 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

In 16th and 17th century England, the masque was an important form of court entertainment, with gorgeous costumes, spectacular scenery, rich allegorical verse, and fine music. E.J. Moran was inspired by that tradition in his Overture for a Masque. We hear the Ulster Orchestra, Joanne Faletta, conducting. One great Baroque composer pays tribute to another next here on the Classical Happy Hour. 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When the set of Concerti Grossi by Arcangelo Corelli was published after his death in 1714, it spread like wildfire across Northern Europe, and George Frideric Handel, among others, was influenced by that set to write his own 12 set of 12 concertos. This is the first by Handel, the Guildhall String Ensemble on Classical 89.5.

Paul Nicholson directing the Guildhall String Ensemble from the keyboard, just as George Frederick Handel did during his lifetime. That was a Concerto Grosso in G by Handel on 89.5 Classical K-Bach. Music celebrating a 12th century Norwegian king is on the way next. I'm Greg Kostroba. Thanks so much for tuning into Classical K-Bach on this Tuesday. 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The Monroe, live proactively. More at themonroeseniorliving.com. In 1871, Edvard Grieg was commissioned to write incidental music for a play about King Sigurd I of Norway. Here's a concert suite the composer prepared two decades later, the Sigurd Yrselfar Suite by Edvard Grieg. Here's the Swedish Radio Symphony Orchestra on Classical K-Bach.

ending with the Homage March. That was the Sigurd Yrsalfar Suite by Edvard Grieg, the Swedish Radio Symphony Orchestra, conducted by Esa-Pekka Salonen. We've got a keyboard concerto from the youngest son of J.S. 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Right now, a piano concerto in E-flat by Johann Christian Bach. Here's the Hamburg Kammerata with pianist Anastasia Indrushina on K-Bach.

0: A piano concerto in E-flat by Johann Christian Bach. We heard the Hamburg Camerata led by Rolf Gathoni. The pianist was Anastasia Inchushina. Music that Sir William Walton wrote for the coronation of Queen Elizabeth II in 1953 is coming up next. I'm Greg Kostroba. Thanks for tuning in to member-supported KBOC. 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It's a whole lot of fun. 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

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We heard The Orb and Scepter, played by the Royal Philharmonic Orchestra, Andre Previn conducting. 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Right now, trumpeter David Jarre and violinist George Michael Schwartz join the group Rebel. This is a concerto in D for trumpet and violin by Georg Philipp Telemann on Classical KBOC.

music of Georg Philipp Telemann here on the Classical Happy Hour. That was a concerto for trumpet and violin. The group Rebel, joined by trumpeter David Jarr and violinist George Michael Schwartz. On the way next, a French romantic composer brings us to Spain. Agrak Kostraba, thanks for tuning in to the Classical Happy Hour here on 89.5. 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Right now, España by Emmanuel Chabrier. Here's the orchestra of the Swiss Romande on 89.5.

España by Emmanuel Chabrier, the orchestra of the Swiss Romande here on 89.5 KBOC, Neeme Järvi conducting. We've got a charming divertimento by Mozart next here on the Classical Happy Hour. 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Some wonderful music by Ralph Vaughan Williams, inspired by English folk music, is ahead in about 10 minutes. Right now, a divertimento in F, the third of the so-called Salzburg symphonies written by the 16-year-old Mozart. Here's Capella Istropolitana on Classical KBOC.

0: The Divertimento No. 3 by Wolfgang Amadeus Mozart, played by Capella Istropolitana, Richard Edlinger conducting. Music inspired by an English folk tune is coming up next here on 89.5 KBOC, and in about 15 minutes, be sure to join us for Arizona Encore.
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0: 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The English folk song Dives and Lazarus tells the biblical story of an unnamed wealthy man, Dives, and a poor suffering beggar named Lazarus who begs for scraps outside the rich man's gate. After both men die, Lazarus is carried to heaven, while Dives suffers in the torments of Hades, separated by an impassable gulf. Ray Fun Williams was inspired by that tune when he wrote these five variants of Dives and Lazarus, performed here by the Academy of St. Martin in the Fields on 89.5 KBOC.

5 variants of Dives and Lazarus, music of Ray Fun Williams on 89.5 KBOC. Sir Neville Mariner conducted the Academy of St. Martin in the Fields. Greg Kustrapa, thanks for joining me for the Classical Happy Hour. Stay tuned. Arizona Encore is coming up next. I'll be back tomorrow afternoon at 2. Hope to catch you then. This is member-supported KBAQ Phoenix and HD, a service of Arizona State University and Rio Sabato College. If you have a cat, you can nominate your furry feline friend to be KBOC's Cat of the Month. Our July honoree is Rowdy, a beautiful orange tabby. You can see a picture of Rowdy on our Facebook page, and while you're there, nominate your cat to be the next KBOC Cat of the Month.

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This is Arizona Encore, showcasing premier performances from Arizona. I'm Suzanne Schaefer. Today, a salute to Arizona and the Wild West. In February of 2022, Arizona Music Fest shared a very fun Pops concert, one that evoked images of cowgirls and cowboys, horses, wide open spaces, and gorgeous blue skies. The idea of the American West has been romanticized for a very long time, in books, in television shows, and of course in movies. And there's certainly a lot of memorable music that sets a kind of Wild West scene, quite a bit of which you'll hear this week. Let's start with something that you might not immediately associate with the Wild West. The action in Gioachino Rossini's last opera, William Tell, takes place in Switzerland in the 14th century. Not the Wild West at all, at least not at first glance or first listen. However, the central character in Rossini's opera is a real hero, a man of the people who believes in fighting for his country's freedom. And everyone knows all Westerns always need a hero. The overture to William Tell by Gioachino Rossini. Here's head wrangler Robert Moody and the Cowpokes of the Arizona Music Fest Festival Orchestra.

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A fun and familiar piece of music. Depending on whether or not you watched a lot of TV as a kid, you know that music as the theme from The Lone Ranger, a television show that ran for 8 seasons in the 1940s and 50s. But the music comes from many years before the TV show. It's the overture to Gioachino Rossini's last opera, William Tell. Robert Moody conducted the Arizona Music Fest Festival Orchestra. It was the final piece on the concert the Festival Orchestra Pops gave in February of 2022, a concert celebrating the Wild Wild West. One feature you always find in the Wild West? Cowboys. Here's the Cowboys Overture by John Williams.

The year was 1881. It was a lazy, hot summer in Tombstone, Arizona. An evil group of bandits, who called themselves the Cowboys, were running the town. Running it, that is, until the Earp brothers showed up. Wyatt Earp was an honorable man. He and his brothers Morgan and Virgil came to Tombstone to settle down with their womenfolk and become honest businessmen. They weren't looking for trouble, but trouble was looking for them. The Cowboys, especially Ike Clanton, Johnny Ringo, and Curly Bill Brocious, challenged the Earps at every turn. They robbed saloons, banks, and stagecoaches. Wyatt had done all in his power to avoid trouble. He'd sworn to everyone that he would not fight. But the Cowboys would not stop intimidating the town, and there was a reckoning to be paid. Joined by Doc Holliday, the fastest gunslinger in the West, Wyatt and Virgil aimed to see these evil cowboys buried over at Boot Hill Cemetery.

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All the townsfolk of Tombstone know what is coming.

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Wyatt and his posse stride down the main street of Tombstone. They face off against the cowboys at the OK Corral.

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Doc and the Earps stand waiting. 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

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The others have fled for their lives. Wyatt, Borgen, Virgil Earp, and Doc Holliday. All still standing. Justice has come to Tombstone.

0: Music that puts you right in the middle of the most famous gunfight in the history of the American West. I'm talking, of course, about the gunfight at the OK Corral. Dmitry Tiomkin wrote the music for the movie. You heard one of the main themes. And the Cowboys Overture by John Williams. That's based on some of the music from a 1972 film called The Cowboys, starring the Duke, better known, probably, as John Wayne. This week on Arizona Encore, we're at La Casa de Cristo Lutheran Church in Scottsdale, Arizona. I'm glad to share a live concert recording with the Arizona Music Fest Festival Orchestra and conductor Robert Moody. After the break, more from this February 2022 concert, which was designed, quote, to honor the proud Western and Indigenous heritage of our state and region. I'm Suzanne Schaefer.
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0: 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Now, if there was ever an iconic piece of music from the American West, it might be this next piece. In 1916, Ferdy Groffet jumped into a vintage Jeep and drove across the American desert. His goal? To watch the sunrise over the Grand Canyon. That trip and that sight so inspired him that he decided he had to capture it in music. Quote, "I couldn't hardly describe it in words," Groffet said, "because words would be inadequate." There are five movements in the Grand Canyon Suite. Here are two for you this week: Sunrise and On the Trail.

incredible orchestration and instrumentation. That's what really jumps out in that piece. Ferdy Groffet used every single instrument in the orchestra, including lots of rather unusual percussion instruments, to create that sonic landscape that was, for its time, incredibly singular. Inspired by a trip he took to the Grand Canyon, you heard two movements from the Grand Canyon Suite by Groffet, Sunrise and On the Trail. If you think about composers who really embodied an American sound, Aaron Copland probably jumps to the top of the list. And yet, there are so many other composers who captured the sound of the American West. That's what this week's Arizona Encore broadcast is all about, recorded live at La Casa de Cristo Lutheran Church in Scottsdale on February 25th, 2022. This week's concert explores and honors the proud Western and Indigenous heritage of our state and region. It was a film about a very different region that inspired this next piece of music. Based on a Japanese film from 1954, The Magnificent Seven premiered in 1960. It's a classic tale about good and evil. Elmer Bernstein wrote the music. Here's the main theme.

0: Appreciative applause there from an enthusiastic audience. And applause for two great pieces, too. First, you heard the main theme from the 1960 film The Magnificent Seven. And baritone Christian Purcell joined the Arizona Music Fest Festival Orchestra and conductor Robert Moody for They Call the Wind Mariah. Now that comes from the Broadway musical turned film, Paint Your Wagon. Frederick Lowe wrote the music for this story about a miner and his daughter in Gold Rush era California. Alan Lerner wrote the lyrics. The concert, part of the Arizona Music Fest's Pops series, offered up a salute to Arizona and the Wild West. Thank you so much for listening to this week's concert on Arizona Encore. For more information about the current season of Arizona Music Fest, visit azmusicfest.org. I'm Suzanne Schaefer. Arizona Encore is a production of Classical Arizona PBS. Please join us again next week for more remarkable performances from across the state.
1: This is Take Note. I'm Anna Williams, and we're taking history by the tempo. A Sala Puja is a sacred Theravada Buddhist observance taking place on July's full moon. The festival commemorates the Buddha's first sermon, which outlined the Four Noble Truths: the truth of suffering, the truth of the cause of suffering, the truth of the end of suffering, and the truth of the path that leads to the end of suffering. This is often called the setting in motion of the wheel of the Dhamma. The wheel is a powerful symbol in Buddhism. The song you're hearing now is a reflection on the wheel of life, sung by Sri Lankan vocalist Visharad Srima Ratnayaka. The largest ethnic group in Sri Lanka are the Sinhalese people, who are primarily Theravada Buddhists. An important instrument for their worship is the horonava, which symbolizes spirituality and locality. The instrument is a quadruple reeded flute with a wooden or ivory body and a brass bell. It is used for daily sound offerings in Buddhist temples, festive processions, and theatrical performances. Take Note is a production of Classical Arizona PBS, a service of Arizona State University.
2: 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Good evening, I'm your host, Duart Martin. I hope you're relaxing and having a good evening so far. Tonight, we're going to visit some gypsies and pirates, kind of keep the mood light there. But we're going to begin with Beethoven and his last piano concerto, The Emperor, the concerto number 5. Much as Mozart's last symphony acquired the nickname of Jupiter because of its grand dramatic scope, Beethoven's last piano concerto acquired the nickname of Emperor long after its composition, based on its grand and noble expression. Beethoven himself championed the freedom and dignity of mankind, as opposed to the political power grab of the French Emperor Napoleon, and he wrote this concerto in 1809. The public premiere was given a couple of years later, but Beethoven's hearing loss meant that he couldn't be the soloist. It's an unusually long and ambitious grand concerto, and it holds your attention from the get-go, so the soloist has to be prepared right from the minute they walk out onto the stage.

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0: Beethoven's Emperor, the Piano Concerto No. 5, played by Leif Ove Andsnes and the Mahler Chamber Orchestra. K-Buck is your connection to the vibrant art scene right here at home in the Valley. We've had some of the area's finest classical musicians come into the studio, play for us and be interviewed, including the Mill Avenue Chamber Players and the Helios Renaissance Ensemble. The K-Buck Performance Studio music and interviews can be listened to on demand. 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

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A trio sonata next by Purcell with the Masks Ensemble.

Trio Sonata in C Major by Purcell with the Masked Ensemble conducted by Olivier Fortin. Purcell lived at just the right time. He was writing music during the Restoration in England. Music had been forbidden during Oliver Cromwell's protectorate. So everyone was hugely relieved when the monarchy was restored and music was allowed to be performed in public again. It's classical music here at KBARC every time you tune in at 89.5 and kbarc.org. 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There's a marvelous moment in Dvorak's opera Rusalka where the heroine, Rusalka, sings to the moon and asks the moon to keep an eye on her sweetheart, far, far away. But the rest of the opera is also very inspiring and tuneful, and a fantasy on the opera was arranged by Thomas Eyl and Manfred Honeck. We're going to hear that next, Honeck conducting the Pittsburgh Symphony Orchestra.

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A fantasy on Dvorak's opera Rusalka, arranged by Manfred Honeck, who conducted the Pittsburgh Symphony Orchestra. K-Bach helps you stay on top of what's happening because we're on Facebook and Instagram, as well as at kbach.org. 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They're playing Bach's Brandenburg Concerto No. 2.

Brandenburg Concerto No. 2 by Bach, played by members of the Chamber Music Society of Lincoln Center in New York. Well, a little bit later this evening, we're going to hear from one of Bach's musical sons. A reminder that Bach became blind late in life, and if you know someone who loves to read but also has trouble seeing the print, Sun Sounds broadcasts the reading of more than 200 different publications, everything from newspapers and magazines to books. They're all kept right up to date. Nothing is edited out, so you miss nothing in the reading, and it's all free. Find out more at sunsounds.org. Bizet, a French composer, was a contemporary of Edward Lalo's. In fact, they both kind of raced each other to the finish line to bring Spanish music to Paris audiences. But Lalo also composed a violin concerto. We'll hear soloist Jean-Jacques Cantereau playing it next with the Granada City Orchestra in Spain, conducted by Keith Sparkles.

0: Lalo's Violin Concerto, soloist Jean-Jacques Cantereau with the Granada City Orchestra in Spain, conducted by Key Sparkles. 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

pianist Lowell Lieberman playing a prelude by Czech composer Miloslav Kabelak. Kabelak always celebrated his birthday this time of year. He was born on the 1st of August back in 1908, and that was the prelude Dreams. Well, refresh and recharge with classical music here on 89.5 KBARC and on the KBARC mobile app and on your smart speaker as well. 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Carl Philipp Emanuel Bach was more famous than his dad, Johann Sebastian Bach, during his lifetime. And although he didn't actually teach the great composers Haydn, Mozart, and Beethoven, they all knew about him, and they used Carl Philipp Emanuel's textbook for a time. Johann Sebastian Bach was the first teacher of his son, and CBE Bach went to law school because Johann Sebastian encouraged him, just in case, to have a fallback career. But of course, as soon as Carl Philipp Emanuel Bach graduated from law school, he went right back into the family business of making music.

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An oboe concerto in E-flat major by Carl Philipp Emanuel Bach, the Budapest Chamber Orchestra with soloist Josef Kiss. Donations to KBARC come in many forms, a sustaining membership, a one-time gift, and even that extra vehicle that you no longer need. 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And thanks. Well, the Seattle Symphony was founded way back in 1903 during the Mount Baker Gold Rush, and the orchestra has won multiple Grammy Awards for their recordings and commitments to adventurous programming. Recently, they accompanied a screening of the Academy Award-winning animation feature, Flow. We're going to hear a recording they made with American trumpeter Gerard Schwartz leading them. He was their conductor from 1985 to 2011, eventually became their conductor laureate. And he wrote a book, Behind the Baton, when he increased the subscribers for their concerts from 5,000 to nearly 40,000 during his tenure as conductor of the Seattle Symphony. There's even a street in Seattle named for Gerard Schwartz, and here the team play Rimsky-Korsakov's Capriccio Espanol.

Rimsky-Korsakov's Capriccio Espagnol, the Seattle Symphony, conducted by Gerard Schwartz. The Phoenix Chamber Music Society's new season will include 8 regular concerts and a festival, and KBOX's Greg Kustrava interviewed the director of the Phoenix Chamber Music Society about that. The interview is the latest episode of Heart of the Arts, and you can listen on demand and subscribe to the podcast at heartofthearts.kbark.org.

0: A Concerto Pastoral by Pez, a fairly new recording that, just came out before Thanksgiving last fall, and we heard the Freiburg Baroque Orchestra in Germany. 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
1: Oboes have been described as an ill wind that nobody blows good. The bassoon's often derided as a baboon or a buffoon, and some people still think of recorders as mere child's toys. Well, they have it all wrong. There is a mighty wind blowing, so as you're catching your breath after a busy week, you'll hear these much maligned wind instruments get the best revenge, being played very well. It's on Sunday Baroque this week. From 6 to 10 a.m. here on KBOX.

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A Spanish composer next, who lived for the second half of the 19th century, Pablo de Sarasate. He was born in Pamplona in Navarre, where the bulls still run through the streets. And like Mozart, he took a trip away from home to Paris to scope out some music opportunities. His fantasy and gypsy airs were performed here in this recording by violinist Joshua Bell and the Royal Philharmonic Orchestra, conducted by Andrew Litton.

Violinist Joshua Bell with the Royal Philharmonic Orchestra, conducted by Andrew Litton, and the Zigeunerweisen by Sarasate. Some Spanish gypsy airs keep you going tonight. Well, KPARC's Hotspots has some great ideas this summer for some fun things to do in the valley. We've added cool spots as well to keep you cool. Then you can visit hotspots.kbark.org and check out some of the many things that go on in the valley, even during the summer.

Flutist William Bennett with I Musici and a Sinfonia in A minor by Alessandro Scarlatti. K-Bach's First Take is your first take on the latest classical recordings, and the Milan Conservatory's Professor of Clarinet in Italy is Luigi Magistrelli. He has a new recording of trios,

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Sir Neville Mariner leading the Academy of St. Martin in the Fields with the overture to the Gilbert and Sullivan operetta The Pirates of Penzance with their cat-like tread. Well, that reminds me that we actually have a July Cat of the Month here at KBARC. And if you have a cat, you know you can nominate your furry feline friend to be KBARC's Cat of the Month. Our July honoree is called Rowdy. He's an orange tabby. And he first discovered KBARC last year while he was visiting his grandparents. And Rowdy has insisted on keeping the music playing at home now as well. His dad serves in the United States Army, and KBARC helps him to relax when his dad is away. He still loves visiting his grandparents, where he watches K-dramas and does the Wordle and a crossword puzzle with them. Congratulations to Rowdy and his humans. And you can see a picture of Rowdy, the excellent Wordle and crossword puzzle fanatic, on KBARC's Facebook page. While you're there, go ahead, nominate your own cat to be KBARC's next Cat of the Month. Always fun to hear about that. Well, we have a composer next who was admired by Mozart and Beethoven, Giovanni Paisiello. Paisiello backed the wrong horse, so to speak. He enjoyed a meteoric rise in his career to be music director for Napoleon. But when the emperor was defeated, Paisiello's reputation went with it. Not the end of the story, though, because his main claim to fame were his nearly 100 operas. They were all really popular. They had nothing to do with politics. And Paisiello knew where to draw the line. His operas never too dark, always tuneful and accessible. But he also wrote concertos. This is his fourth piano one.

The Piano Concerto No. 4 by Paisiello, soloist Francesco Nicolosi, with the Collegium Philharmonicum Chamber Orchestra, conducted by Gennaro Capabianca. I'm your host, Duart Martin. Hope you've had a great evening so far. We still have 10 minutes or so left until Michael Keelan takes over with your midnight snack, so I'll leave you with a string sonata by Rossini.

The Franz Liszt Chamber Orchestra playing the first string sonata of Gioachino Rossini on member-supported KBOC, KBAQ Phoenix and HD, a service of Arizona State University and Rio Salado College. I'm Michael Keelan, and I have your midnight snack next. Speaking of Rossini, he's on the program for Arizona Encore this week, the William Tell Overture, as part of the Arizona Music Fest in the Wild West program. That's Saturday evening at 7. Robert Moody leads the Arizona Music Fest Festival Orchestra in a Western-themed program that also has John Williams's The Cowboys, Dmitri Tiomkin's Gunfight at the OK Corral, and more. That's Arizona Encore, Saturday at 7 on KBOC.

An arrangement by Victoria Hunt of an Elevation by Domenico Zippoli with members of the Norrköping Symphony Orchestra, Gordon Hunt, the oboist, and Niklas Veltman, the cellist, on KBOK. The composer, Zippoli, was part of what you might call the greatest generation of Baroque musicians that included Bach and Handel. This Sunday, wake up to 4 hours of those composers from the 17th and early 18th centuries. Suzanne Bona hosts Sunday Baroque each Sunday from 6 to 10 a.m. here at 89.5. You can still hear the oboe prominently in this symphony by the young Mozart, his 19th with the Prague Chamber Orchestra playing.

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The symphony by Mozart, his 19th, with Charles Mackaris and the Prague Chamber Orchestra, a famous piano concerto for you next on KBOK. 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A well-loved concerto by Robert Schumann now for the piano with Hélène Grimaud, the soloist, and the German Symphony Orchestra of Berlin with David Zinman on KBOK.

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He's the Milan Conservatory's professor of clarinet. The album has trios for an instrumental combination created by Mozart and followed up by Schumann. That's viola, clarinet, and piano. I talked with Magistrelli on our podcast, First Take. 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

Madiko Andraku, the harpist, with Emmanuel Pau, the flutist, in the first arabesque of Claude Debussy. Some J.C. Bach for you next. That's played by Yo-Yo Ma, and then one of the four Titanic symphonies by Johannes Brahms. If you're looking for something to do, the Valley is full of creative arts groups with events happening. 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That's August 9th at 2 o'clock. More information at events.kbach.org. Here's a Sinfonia Concertante in A by Johann Christian Bach with the St. Paul Chamber Orchestra. Pinchas Zukerman with Yo-Yo Ma on KBach.

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Two soloists in that Sinfonia Concertante by J.C. Bach. The solo parts played by Pinchas Zukerman and Yo-Yo Ma on K-Bach. Every Sunday morning, 10 to noon, tune in for Classical Brunch. 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It always has a caffeinated classic, a side of song, and the waiter's waltz. Classical Brunch, Sundays from 10 to noon on 89.5 K-Bach. 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

One of many suites of miniatures by Jean Sibelius, his Suite Mignonne, the Opus 98A, consisting of a little scene, a polka, and an epilogue, all played by the Tapiola Sinfonietta under Tuomas Olila. 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I'm Michael Keelan, and I have a Haydn symphony for you that almost feels like a suite itself, the Symphony No. 60 with Philharmonia Hungarica.

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an absent-minded character on stage depicted by Joseph Haydn in his Symphony No. 60, Il Distratto, Antal Dorati, with Philharmonia Hungarica on KBOK.

One of the best-known piano pieces by Franz Liszt is Liebestraum No. 3 with Jenny Lind playing for us on Classical Kvok. Violinist Randall Goosby takes the stage next for the first violin concerto of American Florence Price, part of many recordings of her music made by the Philadelphia Orchestra under Yannick Nézet-Séguin on Kvok.

A violin concerto from the 20th century in a romantic spirit. That's the first concerto of Florence Price with Randall Goosby and the Philadelphia Orchestra. This is member-supported KBOC, KBAQ Phoenix, and HD, a service of Arizona State University and Rio Salado College. Richard Strauss lost none of his inventiveness in old age, and you can hear the notes spinning freely in the Sonatina No. 2 by Strauss with the Armonia Ensemble on KBOC.

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Prominent horn players, as usual, in music by Richard Strauss, his second sonatina with the Armonia Ensemble on classical Kebach. A cello concerto from the 18th century now of Giovanni Battista Chiri with Ophélie Gaillard, the soloist.

The Pulcinella Orchestra clearly having a good time in that cello concerto number 2 of Cheery with soloist Ophélie Gaillard on KBOK. 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

A trip down the beautiful Blue Danube for you this morning with Johann Strauss Jr., the Vienna Philharmonic Orchestra, Franz Welser-Must conducting the New Year's Day concert from 2023. Welcome to Morning Classics here on Member Supported 89.5 KBOC. This is KBAQ Phoenix and HD, a service of Arizona State University and the Maricopa Community Colleges. Well, it is time for your first cup of classical, and it's a tasty one today. This is National Lasagna Day. Lasagna goes way back. In ancient Rome, there was a dish similar to our traditional lasagna called lasanum, meaning container or pot, but it may go back to ancient Greece. The Greek had a dish that they called lagonon, which was a flat sheet of pasta dough cut into strips. Wherever it comes from, it is delicious. And so in honor of National Lasagna Day, this is the Italian Serenade in G by Hugo Wolf.

member supported classical K-pop in honor of National Lasagna Day, the Takach Quartet performing the Italian Serenade by Hugo Wolf. And if you enjoyed that trip to Italy, make sure you tune in to the Cabin Fever Reliever with Linda Cassidy every weekday morning at 11. This is Morning Classics on K-Bach. I'm Matt Rogers. Thanks for dropping by today. Sabina Meyer playing the clarinet here for the Concerto No. 3 by Karl Stamitz.

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member-supported classical K-Bach and music by Carl Stamitz for your Wednesday morning. The Clarinet Concerto No. 3, played by Sabina Meyer and the Academy of St. Martin in the Fields. Well, appreciate you starting your morning with classical K-Bach. I'm Matt Rogers. I've got music by Tchaikovsky, inspired by Mozart. Tchaikovsky wrote his Orchestral Suite No. 4 in 1887 as a tribute to Mozart on the 100th anniversary of Mozart's opera Don Giovanni. And so Tchaikovsky's Orchestral Suite No. 4 is known as Mozartiana.

0: 89.5 Classical K-Bach, music by Tchaikovsky for you this morning, inspired by Mozart, a tribute to the 100th anniversary of Mozart's opera Don Giovanni. That was the Orchestral Suite No. 4, known as Mozartiana, and we heard the Stuttgart Radio Symphony Orchestra performing here on K-Bach. Well, we have a trivia quiz here at K-Bach that will test your knowledge of Arizona with questions like, what alternative rock band got their start in Tempe? That's one of this week's questions, and you can try the A to Z quiz right now at play.kbach.org.
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James Galway playing the flute for the National Philharmonic Orchestra, Charles Gerhardt conducting his arrangement of A Little Tambourin by François-Joseph Gossec. You're tuned in to Morning Classics. I'm Matt Rogers. I've got your Dawn Chorus for this morning coming up at 6 o'clock after music by Gottfried Heinrich Stölzl. This is a concerto grosso, or large concerto, for four choirs of instruments, including six trumpets.

89.5 Classical K-Bach and Music by Gottfried Heinrich Stölzel, his Concerto Grosso for four choirs of instruments, including six trumpets, and that was Capella Istropolitana performing. And this is Morning Classics here on member-supported K-Bach, KBAQ, Phoenix and HD, a service of Rio Salado College and Arizona State University, online at kbach.org. 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Your dawn chorus for this morning is by a 20th century English composer and teacher most famous for his Anglican church music, and this is a setting of Salvator Mundi, or Savior of the World. It's from the Requiem by Herbert Howells, and this is the choir of St. John's College, Cambridge, performing your dawn chorus for this morning.

George Guest conducting the choir of St. John's College, Cambridge, in Salvator Mundi, or Savior of the World from the Requiem, by the 20th century English composer Herbert Howells. And that is your Dawn Chorus for this Wednesday morning on 89.5 KBOC. And good morning, I'm Matt Rogers. Every morning at 6, we have a little music for the human voice, so make sure you join me tomorrow morning at 6 o'clock. Music from Mozart for you now, and a very young Mozart. He was just 16 years old in July of 1772 when he wrote his Symphony No. 20. This is the Academy of St. Martin in the Fields, led by Neville Mariner.

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Sir Neville Mariner and the Academy of St. Martin in the Fields performing Mozart's Symphony No. 20 here on Morning Classics on 89.5 KBOC. Mozart is the guy who gets the credit for inventing the instrumental combination of viola, clarinet, and piano, and his trio for that combination is on a new recording that features the Milan Conservatory's professor of clarinet, Luigi Magistrelli. That recording also has a trio by Schumann. KBOC's Michael Keelan talked with Magistrelli about this new recording. It is the latest episode of First Take, which you can listen to on demand and subscribe to the podcast at firsttake.kbok.org. 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Extreme heat takes hundreds of lives every year, and through its Thirst Responder Program, CAS helps provide access to air-conditioned shelter and hydration. And you can help at casaz.org. Adam Kunzel playing the flute here for the Minnesota Orchestra. Groundbreaking work by Claude Debussy, his Prelude to the Afternoon of a Faun on 89.5 Classical KBOC.

0: so different from anything that had come before it that it's credited with beginning the era of Impressionism in music. Claude Debussy's Prelude to the Afternoon of a Faun, Adam Kunzel playing the flute for the Minnesota Orchestra with Eiji Owe conducting. You're tuned in to Morning Classics here on KBOG. Just a couple of days left in the month of July, and then we will be crowning a new KBOG Cat of the Month. If you haven't nominated your cat yet, make sure you do it today. Head on over to KBOG's Facebook page, where you can see a picture of July's Cat of the Month, which is a orange tabby cat named Rowdy. You can see a picture of him on our Facebook page, where you can nominate your cat to be KBOG's next Cat of the Month.
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William Dunois playing the cornet for the Sonata No. 11 by the early Baroque Italian composer Giovanni Battista Fontana here on 89.5 KBOC. And your breakfast Baroque for this morning is coming up at 7 o'clock, so have something tasty ready to go and join me at 7 for breakfast Baroque. This is Morning Classics on KBOC. I'm Matt Rogers. If you know somebody who enjoys reading but has trouble seeing the print or holding the magazine, KBOC has a sister service called Sun Sounds, and they broadcast the reading of over 200 publications, newspapers, magazines, books. 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Music by Bedrick Smetana for you, and this is from a longer work called Ma Vlast, or My Country, or My Homeland. 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

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Well, it is time for your breakfast baroque for this Wednesday morning. Today it is a concerto grosso, or large concerto, by Pietro Locatelli. This is Il Giardino Armonico performing and Giovanni Antonini conducting a concerto called The Weeping of Arianna.

It's a concerto inspired by the tragic story of Ariadne and Theseus. The Weeping of Ariana by Pietro Locatelli, Concerto Grosso, Opus 7, Number 6. And that was Il Giardino Armonico performing with Giovanni Antonini conducting your Breakfast Baroque for this Wednesday morning here on KBOC. Every Sunday morning, we have 4 hours of music like Breakfast Baroque. 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This is music by Arthur Sullivan. It's his most frequently recorded concert work. It's the Overture Di Ballo by Sullivan, played by the Academy of St. Martin in the Fields.

0: predating all of the Gilbert and Sullivan works. That was Arthur Sullivan's Overture Diballo. The Academy of St. Martin in the Fields performing with Sir Neville Mariner conducting on Classical KBOK. Great to have you along for Morning Classics, music to help get you up and get you going on this Wednesday morning. I'm Matt Rogers. This weekend, I'll be your host for an hour of music called Real Music, real with two E's. It's usually movie music, but this time we're going to stay in, order takeaway, and see what's on the telly. Scores from British television series. Music from The Crown, Brideshead Revisited, Midsummer Murders, The Vicar of Dibley, Doctor Who, and of course, Downton Abbey. 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

Domenico Cimarosa, a composer best known for composing more than 80 operas, and that was the overture to one of them, the Baroness Stromba. Nicholas Esterházy Sinfonia performing here on 89.5 Classical K-Bach. Well, if you missed it last night, you can catch it Saturday evening at 7. Arizona Encore, showcasing performances recorded right here in Arizona. And this week, Robert Moody leads the Arizona Music Fest Festival Orchestra in a Western-themed program. You'll hear Rossini's overture to William Tell, John Williams' overture to the Cowboys, Dmitri Tiomkin's Gunfight at the OK Corral, and Ferdi Groffé's Sunrise from the Grand Canyon Suite. That's Arizona Encore, Saturday evening, 7 o'clock here on KBOC. 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Murray Pariah playing the piano here for the Berlin Philharmonic. This is Robert Schumann's Introduction and Allegro Appassionato.

Robert Schumann's Introduction and Allegro Appassionato, Murray Pariah playing the piano for the Berlin Philharmonic, and Claudio Abbado conducting. Well, I hope you're doing well. Happy hump day. Thanks for tuning in to Morning Classics on this Wednesday. The Phoenix Chamber Music Society, their 2026-2027 season will include 8 regular season concerts, the Composer's Choice Program, and the 18th Chamber Music Festival in April. And KBOX's Greg Kostraba recently talked with the executive director of the Phoenix Chamber Music Society, Janet Green. 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The Trumpet Concerto in E-flat Major by Johann Neruda. This is Ole Edvard Antonsen and the English Chamber Orchestra.

Ole Edvard Antonsen playing the trumpet for the English Chamber Orchestra, Jeffrey Tate conducting the Trumpet Concerto in E-flat Major by Johann Neruda. 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

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Music by Karl Heinrich Graun for you. He was a German composer who, along with Johann Adolf Hasse, is considered the most important German composer of Italian opera during his time, which was from 1704 to 1759. Carl Kaiser playing the flute here for the Concerto in E minor by Karl Heinrich Graun.

That's Carl Kaiser playing the flute for music by Carl Heinrich Graun, the Flute Concerto in E minor, Petra Mullians, and Capella Academica Frankfurt performing here on KBOC. I've got a familiar and fun one for you coming up next here on Morning Classics. 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

Leonard Bernstein and the New York Philharmonic Dance of the Hours from La Gioconda by Amokari Punkielli on member-supported Classical KBOK. And would you believe that one is not on your top 100 list? 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I looked at it a couple of times thinking it's got to be on here somewhere. It's so famous. Not on there. Not on your top 100. 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Music by Friedrich Schwendel. He was a Dutch composer born all the way back in 1737, and this is his Symphony Opus 9, number 3.

A Dutch composer born in 1737, Friedrich Schwendel. Symphony in D, Opus 9, Number 3, Simon Murphy conducting the New Dutch Academy Orchestra here on 89.5 Classical KBOK. Morning Classics wrapping up here shortly, but Linda Cassidy is coming in at 9, and she has your morning masterpiece for today right at 9 o'clock. She's also got your Cabin Fever Reliever at 11. And your Most Wanted Hour at noon. That's where she plays all your favorites from the Top 100 Most Wanted list. So lots of great music ahead. Stay tuned. I'll be back with you tomorrow morning at 5 o'clock to pour your first cup of classical. So join me then if you can. This is an arrangement by Yolanda Condonassis, who is also playing the harp here for Musetta's waltz from the opera La Boheme by Giacomo Puccini.

89.5 Classical K-Bach, a little music for your Wednesday morning from Puccini. Musetta's Waltz from La Bohème. That was Yolanda Condonassis on the harp. Happy Wednesday. Linda Cassidy, ready to enjoy the next few hours with you. We're down to 5 months. We are essentially down to 5 months left in 2026. Just a few days left in this humble month of July. Coming up at 11 o'clock, we are taking off to a city that is home to the world's oldest active shopping mall, among many other wonderful characteristics of this particular city. I think you'll want to join me for our Cabin Fever Reliever at 11. And of course, listener favorites for your lunch hour with K-Box Most Wanted Hour. We're going to start the morning as we do with a morning masterpiece. This particular work Beethoven composed, originally, it is thought that he composed it for the Archduke Rudolf of Austria, who was Beethoven's student, was also a friend, and he was just mid-teens when he composed this. Thought he would show off his piano skills and have a couple of other lead musicians play along to something nice. This is the Triple Concerto by Beethoven, his concerto for violin, cello, and piano in C. Barry Douglas on the piano, Chi Yun on the violin, and cellist Andres Diaz. Douglas also conducts Camerata Ireland on 89.5 KBOC, KBAQ, Phoenix in HD, a service of Arizona State University and Rio Salado College.

89.5 Classical K-Bach. That's your morning masterpiece. The Triple Concerto from Beethoven, his concerto for violin, cello, and piano. Performed by Chi Yun on the violin, cellist Andres Diaz, and Barry Douglas on the piano, and conducting Camerata Ireland. 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

Music from Béla Bartók this morning on 89.5 KBOK. Hungarian Sketches, performed by the Chicago Symphony Orchestra featuring Sir George Schulte. We have some really wonderful music for this Wednesday. Coming up, I have Philip Glass. I have a symphony from Mozart. I have some posthumously used music by Chopin for a ballet, which I'm sure you know. And, of course, a few listener favorites coming up in the noon hour from Brahms, from Gershwin, from Saint-Saëns. It's going to be a really wonderful lunch hour. Hope you'll join me for KBOK's Most Wanted Hour at noon. 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I Musici, featuring Heinz Holliger on the oboe with Alessandro Marcello's Oboe Concerto in D minor on Classical KBOK.

beautiful run on the oboe, Alessandro Marcello's Oboe Concerto in D Minor on KBOK. Heinz Holliger on the oboe there with the group I Musici. 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Take a look at what we have in store for you this Saturday evening with Matt Rogers. 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This time out, it is scores from British television, or the telly, if you will. 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Pablo Heras Casado conducts Freiburg Baroque Orchestra with a recording from just last summer. This is Felix Mendelssohn's A Midsummer Night's Dream Overture on 89.5 KBOK. 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

89.5 Classical K-Bach. I love the idea of Felix and his sister Fanny performing all the roles of A Midsummer Night's Dream, performing them in front of the elder members of the family. They were big fans of Shakespeare. That was a teen Felix Mendelssohn's Midsummer Night's Dream Overture on K-Bach, a recording from just last summer by Freiburg Baroque Orchestra, led by Pablo Eras Casado. The younger brother of Franz Josef Haydn, music from Michael Haydn coming up. I have a little Dvorak for your hour as well. 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He was said to have had a beautiful singing voice, much like his brothers. This is Michael Haydn, his horn concerto in D. We have Barry Tuckwell on the horn with the Academy of St. Martin in the Fields, led by Sir Neville Mariner, a member-supported K-Bach. Good morning.

0: Younger brother to Franz Joseph Haydn. That was the music of Michael Haydn on K-Bach. Horn Concerto in D. Barry Tuckwell on the horn with the Academy of St. Martin in the Fields, led by Sir Neville Mariner. 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

the Baroque Man in Black, Arcangelo Corelli on classical K-Bach, his violin sonata number 12 in G minor, also known as La Folia. I mentioned the Man in Black as he was described once, from what I read, by Handel as always wearing black, mostly kept to himself, and apparently had a fantastic art collection. Mahan Esfahani on the harpsichord with Michaela Petri on the recorder. I promised you some Dvorak music. I have that for you, and that's going to take us up to our cabin fever reliever, taking us off to a most magical city that brought the world the aperitivo. Apparently invented the aperitivo. 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This is Dvorak's The Wood Dove. We have Janacek Philharmonic Orchestra led by Theodore Kukar this morning on Classical K-Bach.

89.5 Classical K-Bach. Dvorak's The Wood Dove. That was Janáček Philharmonic Orchestra, led by Theodor Kukar. There has to be something about a city as magical as our cabin fever reliever destination. Not only is it home to Da Vinci's The Last Supper and the world's oldest active shopping mall, it is also the place that apparently invented the aperitivo, and a place where you can maybe crush your bad luck when you spin on the various part of the mosaic bowl that is found on the floor in Galleria Vittorio Emanuele II. It is said that you can change your life's luck by doing that. We're off to Milan today for a cabin fever reliever with William Corbett's Alla Milanese from his Bizarre Universali, Andrew Manzi and Roy Goodman on the violins, with Goodman also conducting the European Community Baroque Orchestra on 89.5 Classical K-Bach, KBAQ, Phoenix and HD, a service of Rio Salado College and Arizona State University. Also on the web at kbach.org.

89.5 Classical K-Bach. Our cabin fever reliever taking us off to Milan with William Corbett's Bizzarri Universali alla Milanese. In the Milanese style, Andrew Manzi and Roy Goodman on the violins, with Goodman also conducting the European Community Baroque Orchestra. Italy is so high on my destination list, it's crazy. I'm Linda Cassidy. Always enjoy a little armchair travel with you Monday through Friday, always right around 11 o'clock or so, which then means we are under an hour away from the lunch hour. Another great time of the day to join and enjoy listener favorites from a top 100 list. Just a few today, but a few heavy hitters that you won't want to miss. Right now, music for you from Chopin. Music used posthumously for a ballet known as Les Sylphides. Richard Bonning conducts the National Philharmonic Orchestra on member-supported 89.5 KBOC.

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Music used posthumously for the ballet Les Sylphides. We just heard Chopin's music arranged by Roy Douglas, performed by the National Philharmonic, led by Richard Bonning on Classical K-Bach. A rare treat. 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

Isn't that beautiful? 89.5 Classical K-Bach, Pablo Sáinz Villegas with Orfe's Bedroom from Orfe by Philip Glass on 89.5 K-Bach. 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I can hardly wait for the lunch hour. I whipped up a beautiful batch of hummus yesterday. I'm going to warm up some pita bread and maybe have a little something pickle or something on the side. But that is lunch for today, and I cannot wait. Lunch hour is just on the other side of this symphony by Mozart. This is the Haffner Symphony, number 35 in D. Sir Charles McCarris and the Prague Chamber Orchestra, a member-supported K-Bach.

Member supported 89.5 Classical K-Bach when a member of a rather prominent family was having a big occasion, for example, say, ennoblement of one of its family members. Of course, you need a soundtrack. The Haffners decided to commission a work from Mozart, and that's exactly why it's called the Haffner Symphony. Symphony number 35 in D by Mozart, Sir Charles McCarris, and the Prague Chamber Orchestra. Great to be with you on this Wednesday. Slowly but surely running out of July. Our Most Wanted Hour today featuring three favorites taken from your Most Wanted Top 100 list. And we're going to start with music from Camille Saint-Saëns that made it to number 76 with your votes this year. Lauren Mazel on the violin and conducting the French National Orchestra from Camille Saint-Saëns. This is Danse Macabre on 89.5 Classical KBOC, KBAQ, Phoenix and HD, a service of the Maricopa Community Colleges and Arizona State University.

0: number 76 on this year's Most Wanted Top 100 list. Camille Saucon's Danse Macabre, inspired by the French legend of death rising on Halloween Eve. Halloween Eve, and then all of the dead rise with him, and they must dance until sunrise. Danse Macabre from Saucon's Lauren Mazel on the violin and conducting the French National Orchestra. It's K-Box Most Wanted Hour. 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

89.5 Classical K-Bach. That work right there made it into the number one spot again. No stranger to being number one. That's Gershwin's Rhapsody in Blue, voted number one with your votes on this year's Top 100. Andre Previn on that piano with the London Symphony Orchestra also conducting. We'll wrap up today's Most Wanted Hour with a performance from Lisa Batishvili and one of the great German violin concertos, according to our next composer's close friend. 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Let's dive right on into it. This is Brahms' Violin Concerto in D. It was Josef Joachim, the great 19th century violinist who called it one of the four great German-composed violin concertos. We'll hear Lisa Batishvili with the Dresden State Orchestra led by Christian Tillemann on K-Bach.

89.5 Classical K-Bach, wrapping up today's Most Wanted Hour with the work that made it to number 82 on this year's Most Wanted Top 100 list. That was Brahms' Violin Concerto in D. Lisa Batishvili on the violin with the Dresden State Orchestra, led by Christian Thielemann. I'm Linda Cassidy. Take a look at that Top 100 list. Anytime you have some time, you can find it in its entirety at kbach.org. 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I'll be with you for another hour or so with music from Fauré coming up, as well as Franz Benda. We're going to enjoy right now the Act One Sinfonia from Handel's Saul, Trevor Pinnock, and the English Concert on 89.5 KBach, KBAQ, Phoenix, and HD. 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

Baroque music from Handel this afternoon on 89.5 KBOC, the Act One Sinfonia from Saul. Trevor Pinnock conducted the English concert. A tip of the hat to the grand fêtes, the grand balls of the 18th and early 19th century. Fauré's Masques and Bergamasques, a recording from 2024 from the Lausanne Chamber Orchestra. I have it for you next. 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I like to close my eyes and just imagine that I'm part of one of those wonderful grand balls of the 18th and early 19th centuries, wearing all those. Of course, it's tough to do when it's so hot, but I really do just love the gowns of that era and all of the ceremony of getting dressed. Fauré's Masques and Bergamasques, performed by the Lausanne Chamber Orchestra, here led by Renaud Capuçon on Classical KBOC.

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Also wanted to remind you, if you missed last night's Arizona Encore, there is an encore performance coming up Saturday night right after Real Music with Matt Rogers. Robert Moody leading the Arizona Music Festival Orchestra in a Western-themed program, which you can find out more when you visit us at kbach.org. Patrick Galois on the flute with Franz Benda's Flute Concerto in E Minor. We have the CPE Bach Chamber Orchestra led by Peter Schreier on K-Bach.

89.5 Classical K-Bach. Franz Benda, his Flute Concerto in E minor, performed there by Patrick Galois with CPE Bach Chamber Orchestra, led by Peter Schreier. Greg Gestraba standing by. He's coming in. Take care of the rest of this afternoon. Fill it up with some of your favorite music and bring you some fun soundtrack music. As always, Monday through Friday, make sure you join Greg for your score at 4. And of course, he wraps up the day with a smile on your face, bringing you your classical happy hour at 5. I'll be back with you tomorrow morning at 9 o'clock. 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

some charming and pastoral music by a Czech composer from the time of Dvorak and Smetana. We don't hear much about Zdeněk Fibich's music these days, but that certainly was delightful. It was the Fireside Talk from the Impressions from the Countryside, the Czech National Symphony Orchestra, conducted by Matěj Stílek. Music by the teacher of the father of German opera, Karl Maria von Weber, is coming up next. I'm Greg Kustraba. Thanks for tuning in to member-supported KBOK. This is KBAQ Phoenix in HD, a service of Arizona State University and Rio Silvato College. How well do you know the Grand Canyon State? Well, KBOK's A to Z quiz will test your knowledge of all things Arizona, such as what alternative rock band got their start in Tempe? It's one of this week's questions. Check it out. The A to Z quiz is at play.kbok.org. Georg Josef Vogler was known as Abbe Vogler. He had a long and colorful career. Here is the overture to his opera, The Merchant of Smyrna. The Freiburg Baroque Orchestra performs music from Mozart's time on 89.5 KBOK.

And the curtain rises on the opera, The Merchant of Smyrna, music of Georg Joseph Vogler, known as Abbe Vogler, with the Freiburg Baroque Orchestra, Gottfried von der Goltz conducting. Music depicting a religious procession in Spain is on the way next. 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In the Catholic Church, the Feast of Corpus Christi is June 19th, and on that day each year, the Eucharist is carried through the streets of Seville, accompanied by marching bands. Isaac Albéniz captured the flavor of the occasion in his piece, Feast Day in Seville. It's part of the first book of his set called Iberica. We'll hear the Cincinnati Pops Orchestra on 89.5 KBOX.

0: Feast Day in Seville, music from Iberia by Isaac Albéniz. We heard the Cincinnati Pops Orchestra, Eric Kunzel conducting. On the way next, the first in a set of six concertos that J.S. Bach sent to the Elector of Brandenburg in hopes of finding a job. Spoiler alert, he didn't get a job from them.
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0: 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Right now, the first Brandenburg Concerto by Johann Sebastian Bach. Here's the Ensemble Caprice on 89.5 KBOK.

The first in a set of six Brandenburg concertos by Johann Sebastian Bach. Some terrific musicians based in Canada, the Ensemble Caprice, Matthias Maute conducting. On the way next, a piano piece that may be one of the hardest, well, is one of the hardest, but maybe the hardest piano piece of all to play. You've spent a lifetime building security for the future. Well, now let your legacy include the music you love. 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Greg Kostraba, thank you so much for tuning in to 89.5 KBOK on this Wednesday afternoon. About 10 minutes from now, we'll bring you Beethoven's Fifth Symphony in its entirety, those famous first four notes and, well, four movements beyond that. Between now and then, Islamay by Mili Balakirev. Pianist Yefim Bronfman on 89.5 KBOK.

Music of Mili Balakirev, who took a trip to the Caucasus Mountains, and that trip inspired that knucklebuster of a piano piece called Islame. Pianist Yefim Bronfman on 89.5 Classical K-Bach. Beethoven's Fifth, that's coming up next here on 89.5. 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Right now, Ludwig van Beethoven's Symphony No. 5. It begins with the most famous 4 notes in all of music, and then those 4 notes just continue in different guises. It's the generative aspect of the piece. So listen to how many ways you can hear those famous 4 notes as we enjoy all 4 movements of Beethoven's Fifth Symphony. The Montreal Symphony Orchestra performs on 89.5.

The Symphony No. 5 by Ludwig van Beethoven, the Montreal Symphony Orchestra, was conducted by Kent Nagano. Music inspired by Arizona's best-known national treasure is on the way next. I'm Greg Kustraba. Thanks for tuning in to Members Supported KBOC on this Wednesday afternoon. This is KBAQ Phoenix in HD, a service of Arizona State University and the Maricopa Community Colleges. KBOC Hotspots gives you suggestions for fun things to do here in the Valley. 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

on the Trail from the Grand Canyon Suite by Ferdy Grofay, the Bournemouth Symphony Orchestra, conducted there by William Stromberg. Music by one of the finest violinists of the entire Baroque era is coming up next here on 89.5, music that he borrowed from another Baroque composer. 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

La Follia, that's the name of the tune that inspired Arcangelo Corelli to write his violin sonata number 12. Francesco Gemignani took that violin sonata and turned it into that concerto grosso after Corelli number 12. We hear the Pulcinella Orchestra on 89.5 Classical K-Pop. Several prominent times in music history, composers were inspired by clarinetists to write some great music. A 19th-century example is featured next. Greg Kostraba, thanks for tuning in to Classical K-Bach on this Wednesday afternoon. We'd like to thank Leadership Society members Ava Jensen and Ronald Woodworth. 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Discover more about the Leadership Society at leadership.kbach.org. Richard Mühlfeld inspired Johannes Brahms to come out of retirement to write clarinet sonatas, trios, and a quintet. Mozart wrote a clarinet quintet and a clarinet concerto for Anton Stadler, and right now we'll hear the first of two concertos Carl Maria von Weber wrote in 1811 for clarinetist Heinrich Behrmann. Here's the Orpheus Chamber Orchestra with clarinetist Charles Neidich, Weber's Clarinet Concerto No. 1 on 89.5 KBOX.

The Clarinet Concerto No. 1 by Carl Maria von Weber on 89.5 Classical K-Bach. We hear the Orpheus Chamber Orchestra and clarinetist Charles Nydick. Coming up in just a few minutes, music from the movies on the score at 4, music for the small screen today. Between now and then, the overture to Mozart's opera, Idomeneo. 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

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Karl-Heinz Steffens conducted the Bamberg Symphony. On the way next, music from a 2008 adaptation of the first play by a black woman produced on Broadway. That's next on The Score at 4. 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We're also on the web at kbach.org. Greg Kustraba, happy Wednesday afternoon. Hope you're doing well today. Music from the movies right now, as we do each weekday at this time. This is the main theme from Mervyn Warren's score to A Raisin in the Sun, The Score at 4 on 89.5 KBach.

the main theme from the 2008 television movie A Raisin in the Sun. Mervyn Warren's music here from the original soundtrack recording on The Score at 4. More music from the movies tomorrow at this time here on 89.5 KBOC. If you love television movie music, we've got scores from British television on Real Music Saturday evening at 6 with Matt Rogers. Music from The Crown, Brideshead Revisited, The Vicar of Dibley, Doctor Who, and of course, Downton Abbey. 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Right now, the beautiful aria from the Bachianas Brasileiras No. 5 by Heitor Villa-Lobos. We'll hear saxophonist Branford Marsalis with the English Chamber Orchestra on KBOC.

Wasn't that pretty? Music of Vitor Villa-Lobos here on 89.5 K-Bach, the Auriga from the Bachianas Brasileiras number 5. We heard saxophonist Branford Marsalis with Andrew Litton and the English Chamber Orchestra. Well, we've got a Baroque moment for you next, courtesy of Georg Philipp Telemann on 89.5. 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Extreme heat takes hundreds of lives each year. Through its Thirst Responder program, CAS helps provide access to air-conditioned shelter and hydration. 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Right now, the Orchestral Suite in B-flat by Georg Philipp Telemann. He wrote dozens of orchestral suites, this one performed by La Stagione Frankfurt on 89.5 K-Bach.

Music of Georg Philipp Telemann here on 89.5 Classical K-Bach. We heard the orchestral suite in B-flat. I should probably say an orchestral suite in B-flat because he wrote so many orchestral suites. So much music, indeed. The Guinness Book of World Records has called him the most prolific of all composers. Last of Johnny Frankfurt there, conducted by Michael Schneider. On the way next, music from a play whose author bitterly remarked it was a resounding flop amid silk and velvet costumes, comic opera scenery, and the prettiest music in the world. Your IRA or 401k can do more than fund your retirement. 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Coming up in about a half hour, we'll get you home in good spirits on the Classical Happy Hour. Right now, music of Georges Bizet, the play that he wrote the music for, L'Arlésienne by Alphonse Daudet, failed at the box office pretty spectacularly, closing after 19 performances. But the music, well, it's timeless. Here's the suite number one from Bizet's L'Arlésienne, the National Orchestra of France on 89.5 K-Bach.

After the failure of Alphonse Daudet's drama L'Arlésienne, Georges Bizet scooped up the music he wrote for it and then extracted two suites. That was the L'Arlésienne Suite No. 1, played by the National Orchestra of France, Seiji Ozawa conducting. Music by an earlier French composer than Bizet, who was also the finest chess player of his age, is coming up next. The Phoenix Chamber Music Society's 2026-2027 season includes 8 regular season concerts, plus the 18th Chamber Music Festival in April and the Composer's Choice Program. I chatted with Janet Green, the executive director of the Phoenix Chamber Music Society, about the upcoming season, and that conversation is the latest episode of Heart of the Arts. 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Andrei Donikant-Philidor's book, Analysis of the Game of Chess, was considered a standard chess manual for at least a century. A chess opening, an endgame position, and a checkmate method are all named after him. Well, in addition to his chess skills, Philidor was also influential in the development of the comic opera. Here's the overture to The Gardener and His Lord. The Prague Sinfonico Orchestra performs on Classical K-Bach.